0: time you leave, there's only one thing that I know.
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0: 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I'm guilty cause I go away a lot. 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So Leah, I'm here whenever you say that you need me. 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Even when I get out, I come right back to the yard. Ah, mami, me duele cuando no estás conmigo. En August

TC on. Even when I'm at home, only a couple hours before I'm back on the road. Nadamos en las aguas de la playa, porque mañana I know you'll be missing me when I'm gone. Kissing me in my sleep, lifting me in my zone. Cause you make me better than I could be when I'm alone. 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Speaking of trips overseas, let's do the weekend.